my brain thinks bomb like bomb like my brain thinks bomb like bomb like bomb like my brain thinks.

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1: This is called Baby One More Time. Wow.

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That's another lost sight. A stabbing of his eyes. Her veins are now popping.

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Dropping burger crumbs on the CD floor. 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

0: Everybody over here, I need one straight line. 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All right, thank you. Turn around, hands on your head. All right, what do you got here? Okay. No problem. Okay, thank you very much. Enjoy the show tonight.
1: Cool, we're in, man. This is dope. Can't wait. Who's opening that?
2: Yes.
3: Yo, how everybody doing tonight? We welcome y'all to the show. Everybody ready to party? Brought to you by Meat Shake. Now, I know who y'all came here to see. But before they come out, we got this one group, what are they called? Oh, that's right, yeah. Ugly Duckling, everybody. Ugly Duckling.
4: We're the opening act. We do a couple songs and we don't come back. And when we finish, we'll be hoping you clap. We're the opening act.
5: What?

0: Kindly speak when you're spoken to, you will please.
1: Now, you better answer the sergeant's questions, Mr. Merton. This is a very serious matter.

0: 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Laut. Indie. Stadt.
1: It's me, Alex. And three of my mans. All supposed to meet at the Corova Milk Bar. The Corova Milk Bar couldn't afford its liquor license, so it sold milk plus drink from or sent the mask. Would sharpen you up for a bit of the old ultraviolets, which plagued our minds for the evening. And so, kiddies, death for all, right?

This is for you. For those Saturday mornings. Watching this old house upstairs in your office.

Bookie is hooked onto Wall Street. 4 a.m. The kitchen light's still on. Cockroaches crawling. Dolly, again. Hanging out in the reception. Chain-smoking cigarillos.

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I'll have them FedEx to you. It was a strange thing to do. I hope we can still be friends. Oh, it was not me, but someone else, you see, twisting the steering reins.

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Was it knock sink when we came across three men? 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I bought two from them and I lit one for you. I hope the message made its way down the wire.

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Here we go. 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

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Here we go, that's right, come on. 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

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That lovely little lady said, I'll call you back and tell you that I miss you, dear. 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I could tell from your Twitter page. I love the fact that you say you're coming back, Ash. I hate the fact that you said you would stay. Well, I wish you would write the songs. I really loved your poems. They just weren't very long. God damn, is it just that hard to think of other things about me that are also really sweet?

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In my house I haven't been in years. I really think there's something wrong with all my mirrors. 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Stuck forever on this track, it's just very scary.

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It's really, really weird now. 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
0: Faded.
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2: Drank. Okay. Now open your mind up and listen to me, Kendrick. 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If you do not hear me, then you will be history, Kendrick. 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
1: Wake up.
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1: Faded.
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1: Drank.
0: Stand up.
1: Drank.
0: Pass out.
1: Drank.
0: Wake up.
1: Drank.
0: Faded.
1: Drank.

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They say that I'm too torn on vision, 'cause all I see is you. I've given up taking the scenic.

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just found my yearbook photos. Thought I was cool then. Smoked joints at lunchtime. That's why I went to school then. Probably fucked my head though. 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I done Christmas shifts at Sainsbury's, paper round and Tesco. I watched Total Wipeout. 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I miss my old school friends, but I don't have time now. Used to sleep at Jacob's. Lean at Mason's. Those were the days when, but I miss my Mason's.

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1: Wait. 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
1: 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And let me treat you like that. I'm really, really sorry that nobody understands. We're all really mean and dumb to you. And Neo shouldn't be following you around all the time. That's pretty fucked up, dude. And I just want to say to you that none of these dudes even understand. Neither me too.

My friends are counting on me, and I hope that they're right. That I could really help them with the rest of their life. I'm not sure if they should see me for the guy that I am, just that indecisive kid who really wants to be friends. And my family's counting on me, and I'm glad that they are, cause I can help them keep all their houses and cars. I came a long way from sleeping in my car by the park and taking fucking shits in the field in the dark. But when the lights turn off, well, I still feel the same as I used to. I think you said that you wish that none of this ever happened. But I don't blame you.

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1: Over its 42-year history, the Eurovision Song Contest has been a showcase for popular music and performers. And who knows, what star of the future will emerge from tonight's show?